Should they? I know that it's like this, baby. Bill Ryder Jones on album new. Yekid da shne on Bratnish Erchlante. Ni Bratnach a Bill Ryder Jones is larful. Okay, stolem as a Birkenhead. A crunchy anachiller fad. August leshin tamud biogno more lashly treat on a chlor. August nyarstof untach foslet shacht. Ik tosnu leshon mrisha untach sho. Should they fall on my knees, less Sam Amadon. Amadon.

tree looked like a brain. 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Hopping around from branch to branch, or snug in their nests, listening

came over the horizon and shook the branches with its sight. 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Save for me. Maybe I'll make this one my home. 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Raise a family of might like me. Then something struck him, wings of bone. 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The eagle shrieked,

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Sometimes I wish I were an eagle. Agus áirithe sé an béist atá ag seleg de chuid smuointe ná an don de rud óir ag áirithe spéist LA ar nós cuire nó béidir dohairchú ach áirithe is béist mara é béist cuachtach mara should they the lonely le Sea Power

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1: 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I am gonna kill you. 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
0: Cold freeze at night.
1: For any girls, I know that. 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Kill him. I'm gonna kill you. 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
4: Bin a cold freezing night le the books an ihe te cholí seo ach tan spirit ann dus ihe fordit san anam é súg siúl timpel mohin tú an fócht ag fiú leis an alles ag sios de harp agus smuoin tú ag an am sin Hell Rules tedal an áir an seo le Thinking Fellers Union Local 2872.

is Jackie Chapman. 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

0: Mikey Dredd gets Imperial Last Majesty Dredd at the controls. Tubby's dub ag chocked Hulamage Gawken Mako Wacky Studio Riff Shin Love Joys Aga Sugar Minus.
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Mako Al Brown, August Skin, Flesh and Bones, Here I Come, Nordine, Peace Within, August Jerry Harris, Working's Camp Spreading All Over, On Shukati La Hurtrace De, The Fulcher Road, Falling, The Voice.

Junior Dan Red Golden Green Riff Shane Hillamage Air Rockers Lipaid Humble Yourself Asher and Trimble Derek Kaonik Chocta Mokko Augustus Pablo Meditation Dub Erash Gok Iha Derdin Egan Nia Club Goodie on Home Nakana Sus Mark Rowan

a so-called norm. 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Am I a fool? Because I choose to refuse to allow my sight to stray away from your exquisite visage. All others becoming a collage of visual white noise for you to contrast. Am I a dumbass? A fool for you to be cruel to? 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No truths are free. Most cause pain, because strength is to change. Because I see that, believe that, live and breathe that, and simply want you to perceive that. Am I so strange? We gotta be cool, cause if we continue to dismember love's image, till all we remember is making each other lose, we're both the fools.

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0: incense store. 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
1: Shut up, Blockhead, the Billy Woods, August Navy Blue. AAU tournament.

0: I wake up yesterday, then the day before. 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Cinnamon run at Pepper Tree Farms. I swear I see Chris Partlow, pardon, banger Akinigbe. For every Jack Harlow, it's a white boy who didn't make it and works in crypto and intellectual property. You can't copy me.
1: If the world melts, if the world melts, it got the look, it got the size. 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And you won't, no you won't, no you won't get that look.
2: Whitey cowered at the sight of me. Couldn't comprehend the plight of me. I say it nicely, the way you people move is hella dicey. Santa Claus a myth, my mama bought them Nikes. Go on, fried fish, the type of shit that I spill soda on. Coat of arms reflect upon the quest, the crest of human scars, the crux of luminous stars, the crescent moon is large. Don't get so upset if you don't get your blessings as soon as ours. Truman stares, make your way to heaven off of Noah's Ark, like who prepared? I often bear a smile at the Buddha wear. Add the cart, suicidal watch, no dial aftermarket. My collection, journey full of rage, no pain that I'm exempt from. Destination, destined to repeat my grief of limitations. Stretch across the land, meet denial, peace to preservation. Emulate the amulet, my heart to cave in. 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

0: forgiving. 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

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But mass blackout, sucking a pipe in a mass crack house. Man is now formed for production of mass cash cows. For many monies, so many, many monies. Rappers now something like the Teletubbies. But I digress, believing what you see is an eye test. Everyone scrambling for the prize fest. With one in the mill chance of winning. Rock pocket face with a real chance of sinning. Since the world started spinning, to be or not to be is being a real hard decision. Need to be a real calm precision to keep your energy up, but still pass the mission. Implied still hearts, now it's different. Can't feel, the real parts are missing. Maybe the real toss to listen. Hearing less of what it is, more of what it isn't. Forgotten missions, efficient and contradiction. From the kitchens where they're constantly dishing the unenriching. Despite the world.

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1: Killing other people like they just don't care. 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

0: Hello. 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
1: Listen. First and foremost, I'm cursed with a thirst that is worse than normal. Burst and dispersed in the hearse of war knows lurking. I murked them before the dawn rose. I put in work. You put work in your nose. Immersed in the skirt while you jerk the pornos. I burn perk, slurp the Bordeaux. Before I go berserk from this burst of whore notes. The plot thickens. Let's pop the top and get this spot driven. Put the flame to the pot like a hot kitchen. You were laying with the shot like Scott Pippen. Stop sipping the Kool-Aid. Paying on a beat that you wish that you made. Full plate's mission is to get the crew paid. We sharp as a dog or the tip of a new blade. Never hungry. Money's where my mouth is. With a piece of Ralph in each one of my outfits. Keeping up with the clout, I doubt this. Run up in your house, fuck all your couches. Announcements from a jerk and a gentleman. Red alert, I'm about to exert the adrenaline. Your head'll hurt when I put the heavy metal in. It's curtains, earthlings, you never should've let him in.
0: Oh yes, what a treat. To witness the devastating yet brilliant wild rapper in his natural habitat. Now people keep your arms and legs in the vehicle as we approach a novel dangerous specimen, the rare and original Showman.
2: 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Do harm to your arm, then I leave it broken. Plant a bomb for your mom if you believe I'm joking. This ain't shotgun driver, drop assassins with choppers from helicopters. The way that we got you was hella proper. So watch what you say like a teleprompter. It's P.H.O. with the skills to pay those bills at the kill like I'm pushing a yayo. 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
1: 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And as we near the end of our adventure today on the Full Flight Rap Safari, I urge you not to make any sudden movements. 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
0: Yeah, you don't want no problems, especially. Listen with the problem, the solution. My specialty is cleaning up the

0: Kobe. 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My culture is our God. Ali, I spit speech so hard, it's unspeakable. 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
1: I do swear by the Queen that was a close one. Well, I want to thank everyone today for joining us on the round.

bones setting on home Woozy eye chromed out newly fried dome what they say when in Rome do own you don't need much to construe the cool home a few bones for an intelligent plan a couple of grand and an elephant man hand bring a skeleton you might get a whole jam sell it in your mama pop records the soul stand just don't tell them when the rock and roll fam you don't eat gelatin hot or cold ham y'all don't know the same deadless I know just to earn trust he tried to make me bust a wino he said don't worry he already dead and stinking I tapped him with the shed he said light still blinking untie him do your own dirty he shot him and told him you're not worthy so I says what happened to his skull piece a lot of y'all rappers be rapping and don't beat he's on Voltron's right hand a pro-con white man with a Cali light tan I'm like trash is all right man but no. Like where's his other foot out?

So, folks, shock no way to grand history. Shot of noise for Noah Redliff at KDC Punker Car FM. Been impending doom. That's your left. River Shin. Outcast. That's Gobby. That's a tree. 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Awesome tab in the speaker box. Folks, Shane, no way to grand. That's your guest. Air on noise for Noah Redliff at KDC Punker Car FM.

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In nidag noganí dort on Tereshore Steve Sutherland an Irish melody maker gwil seal shoegaze kiaun a yeinen ke Laura air fain. 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

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Boogie is jocker magi a sucht a stuff lesh and glor in yo. Radio Kate's a shade.

Skeletons and closets, conversations awkward. It's the sun that cracked the closet with the rays from dust to coffin, screwing simple, spreading toxics like a caustic. The bridge I built the off and jump off and quit the scoffing. Funny off the money, better plans to pin the rocket. Sent it into orbit like the funding came from corporate sponsors. Sorted, can't afford the time I spent in the coordinates. Feel the assortments, a fortress my association.

A visit to the Austrian Tyrol is one we can thoroughly recommend and hope that in the scenes which follow, you too will be able to enjoy some of the beauty of nature at her best. If we may, we would like to show you this rough map from which you can see the location of the province of Austria called the Tyrol. Austria is divided by three massive mountain ranges running from east to west. Her highest mountain, the Grossglockner, is 12,530 feet, nearly three times as high as Ben Nevis, Britain's highest peak.

0: is one we can thoroughly recommend, and hope that in the scenes which follow, you too will be able to enjoy some of the beauty of nature at her best. A visit to the Austrian Tyrol is one we can thoroughly recommend, and hope that in the scenes which follow, you too will be able to enjoy some of the beauty of nature at her best.
1: A visit to the Austrian Tyrol is one we can thoroughly recommend, and hope that in the scenes which follow, you too will be able to enjoy some of the beauty of nature at her best. Now we both did the same. Say your part away
2: first. Right. A visit to the Austrian Tyrol is one we can thoroughly recommend, and hope that in the scenes which follow, you too would be able to enjoy some of the beauty of nature at her best. If we may, we would like to show you this rough map from which you can see the location of the province of Austria called the Tyrol. The Waldspitzer and the Zugspitzer, both about 10,000 feet high. To the south, we have the Dolomites. The centre we chose was Eagles, and here we are in this gay and colourful village. A cable car journey is almost a must in Austria, and in Eagles itself we have the Patschakofel mountain, the summit of which is reached by this method of transport.

the Grossglockenhöhe. In the Northern Alps, separating Austria from Germany, we have the highest mountains in Germany, the blah blah blah and the blah blah blah. Bad. Pardon me. Yes, this is a spot we can recommend.

It started off rather simply, where I decided that the mermaids that you know, I wanted to talk about the language change, and I wanted to talk about the rather precipitous language change that happened in Ireland, which makes it a case that lots of sociolinguists and historians study. And I decided just that the basic image would be that we came from the amniotic fluid of Irish in the Irish-speaking communities in the West up under the hard rocks of English. But you know, it's not as simple as that, and the poems themselves prove that it's not as simple as that.

I'll read just two short poems from it. This one is The Mermaid in Hospital, and I decided that this would be an antidote to the Disney version. The Mermaid in Hospital. She awoke to find her fishtail clean gone. But in the bed with her were these two long, cold thingamies. You'd have thought they were tangles of kelp or collops of ham. They're no doubt taking the piss, it being New Year's Eve, half the staff legless with drink and the other half playing pranks. Still, this is taking a bit far, and with that she hurled the two thingamies out of the room. But here's the thing she still doesn't get, why she tumbled out after them arse over tip. How she was connected to those two thingamies and how they were connected to her. It was the sister who gave her the wink and let her know what was what. You have one leg attached to you there and another one underneath that. One leg, two legs, a one and a two. Now you have to learn what they can do. In the long months that followed, I wonder if her heart fell the way her arches fell, her instep arches. 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

And then the next generation, that's the mermaids generation, who at least knows that water is there, even though they're, as psychologists say, in denial. But the next generation, now what happens to them when they have to deal with water? Because they have no words for it. So, you know, that's the way my mind worked, and this is the poem. It's called Cuine an Uisce in Irish, and Paul Muldoon has translated as a recovered memory of water, which I think, I like that little, extra little twist there. Because, you know, there was all this trouble about recovered memory and all of that, and, you know, that's part of our life nowadays. Sometimes when the mermaid's daughter is in the bathroom cleaning her teeth with a thick brush and baking soda, she has the sense the room is filling up with water. It starts at her feet and ankles and slides further and further up over her thighs and hips and waist. In no time, it's up to her oxters. She bends down into it to pick up hand towels and wash towels, and all such things are sodden with it. They all look like seaweed, like those long strands of kelp they used to call mermaid hair or foxtail. Just as suddenly the water recedes, and in no time the room's completely dry again. A terrible sense of stress is part and parcel of these emotions. At the end of the day, she has nothing else to compare it to. She doesn't have the vocabulary for any of it. At her weekly therapy session, she has more than enough to be going on with just to describe the strange phenomenon and to express it properly to the psychiatrist. She doesn't have the terminology or any of the points of reference or any word at all that would give the slightest suggestion as to what water might be. A transparent liquid, she says, doing as best she can. Right, says the therapist, keep going. He coaxes and cajoles her towards word making. She has another run at it. A thin flow, she calls it, casting about gingerly in the midst of words. A shiny film, dripping stuff, something.

And I think that, you know, those shiny film dripping stuff, something wet, are very inadequate for, as a description of water. And that if Irish people insist that Irish is not part of their history and of themselves and of their country, I think that they're left with just inadequate words for what it means to live in Ireland. There's my political statement now, and I've tied it to the mast.

0: a chuirde bin agah OK lú agus underscores le Harvard Sky. Tá si bagéisteach le bioga an seo ar radio na lefa céit a sé .4 FM. Anis bhí an deis ag imir freistal ar réimhléirú den scanán The Lost Children of Tomb. I dús bore cloisiimiid blase den scanán.
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1: Good morning, sister. I'm a history student from Tuam. I'm writing an essay on the mother and baby home. Would any of the nuns who work there be free to talk?
4: The sisters weren't caring for those children.
1: No books. 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
5: We don't have any records like that.
1: You don't? Well, nor do the Bounce of Coors and nor do the Galway County Council who said you did.
0: Over Anna Roman Shin Darnoi Emer Aberlon Fwins gone on.
6: Yeah, so bhíon deis agam freisla ar an réimhléirú de Lost Children of Tomb. 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

0: 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Shahaz Daisy. he loves me not. I go a very short and it's Seamus Heaney and all school arena. Augustus and talk to la jury for so to Shirley Ann McMillan, Uderella the Yegory to Shishago and Sholly Yanilum. So a race to fall to speak here, Ravini. I can download what you're going to.
1: Moira Zepp, Vahalashev, and Shinna Kordia, Aviaman, Kaintia, Lumsamir, Claire, Nick Gilliam, and Shaw, or Radio Falcha, Katie Sashacht, Punk, Ahin FM, Tasha Vigasiklet, and Clar, Sky, Nashachtana, Agus Mujigarkshir, and Miran, Isfar, Aviogang, and Tachtan Shaw. 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

0: ach céim fá go ráí mat na pibí.
1: Well, is peber am uncle, so so yeah, eshman here peber is doch a cool amount eshman, you know. I guess just it's covering them grow on space like a month of the kind of ashtoch, the ashtoch like there, and I guess ashtoch like full ashtoch like a chuma, you know. So just wish it again, gomorrah, shilim like the I guess it's covering them kill karamuan, se kill or se. Marin Temple, the justice coming on Mira, the McFair Hunter, Exinum, I guess, the kind of man, but good guy, man, and PBA, and it was for me, you know, kind of Mion's Taj Erochid, you know, Kathy Shitano, then the Ellen, I guess, Nochid Mayor, I guess, you know, so now they're gone, you know, they're more doish Dachlan Water, because.

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0: 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Cale on the Beatles, you know, Bob Dylan, you know. like, Nima Shriyanthi, Shakyol Gaelach, you know, as my name, Jankanashtim, Nismola Kyolach Yeg Sula, not Kyol Gaelach or Valach, Brahan Sharon, Spinathar. Party again, I guess. Fech iPod, I guess. I guess it's been like a vilma and mood to chomra and urachurma. Shame to say. So we're being spinch in urachurma. It's like, ah, oh, can we just give you a shot of the show? And I guess, ni higgin ain't yella. So it's been like a harlish machine.

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1: So now on show, Tashi, Keshdu cared this breeze, the grow. Just Tashi, on Dakari show, he ain't gone and Chosuluk the Zegger, own shocked on a tach. Tashi now ain't enough. And what fui non, Nile is a gnachrev on Mohokoin Shin Eger Reef. I guess in Kerfa on a Kade Grow, Tain Shay Vime Gomorrah Ganavek Horny.

0: So yeah, so it does like worry a Americana on Weebshaw, you know, Tashay Parchuk se mister, I guess Usajin on Kolok Chaponok A. Con the Scarnish Arcanok, Tugus con Ruddy Agru, Agusin Tugin Shay Fujera. 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August Nivelig Major Unscale.
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0: 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Leshanirna Raw, Nivolhinge.
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0: 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It's moishin nogaloidini.
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0: Yeah, keen check.
1: 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Tarrash. 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Herver Garon Huggin Air Blue Sky Agzer Kugger Nu Jurak Egan Stash Univ Worm Litcher.
0: Yeah. Agus Turhime Kara Garon Oskuig Dun Larishan.
1: Ooh, Kara Oskuig Web.
0: Yeah.
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2: So cool where Jirak and Ishvi and Quidon Kyol Kul Rag, we know Udamichi Onisan, August on Kate Gannon Shin, no Jin Daragin Show, August Shin Bedroom Pisa is Kailul on Kate Clore Dun Shrashin, August Mulhin, Ranu Air, Sachaponish, August Amerla, Lena Foheddle. On Shin V, Konichiwa, Kiyomi Genkyo Ipaideo. Tan Oshi Kotso Shite Asobi Tapio. 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

acid rock to quid the Funkies own album Dancing Time, the best of Eastern Nigeria Afro Rock Milanegade. Shocked is a tree, cause shocked is a shocked. A niche by Kiola Gwyn on Idzoel, Shoe Piero Umiliani, Leshon Euron, Sigia, Sigia.

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Gael Faye lena Aaron Dickren on album Move Hakaranda. By my dick tassle on rank, Gigi on Rosie Lanish, show a Flavia Colho, Leshon Aaron, Billy Django.

Billy Django de chuid Flavia Coelho on a album DNA agus a nish rockmid gidi Cameroon seo é Manu Dibango leis an éirán Coconut.

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Kula sin sin don't fear the night o the Henry Girls, agus carry on o Charles James August the Rise. Eg chocht suasa I'm from the country o Lander, agus Taurus o Jamie Duffy.

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The Andorin Bands, a radio na lefakeid is a she, punk a kahish FM lum hain. 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

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Lana Rai and Nish that could be on Africa or on Zimbabwe. The Bundu Boys le Shabini, Augustration, Millie Bell, August Tabu le Rosro, le Nadira. Or could be smarter me, the Bundu Boys.

0: Cool piece on African chin Erduth of Zimbabwe double shave the Bundu Boys Le Shabini Le Fall Erduth an album on album Anam Kena Ak Le Janie Le Fall an album The Shed Session Tracian de Hulish of 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

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revolution rem peter case bundu boys billy bell august tabule rossero franco el tpok jazz le cimero camper van beethoven the chills petrol emotion on chin august delamark le cameo august on Ted Lyron own album Word Up. Can we stick in if you gave some to Liam McGowan here in Emil, Radio Nifa K Shape on Carrot FM and Oct, Fondling a Radio Nifa Jin K Chuck Nella, Gimmer of Galeria, Sia Fada, August Boston here.

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Berlin Lifa, Kate Shea, Punka Car FM, Kieran and Sheena and Dimitri from Paris, I guess DJ Rocka, Daranum Downtown. River Shin, Kudashiv Edit, Kernini Truths Lights, Waku Obang, I guess Sanahar and Shin Daranum, I'm not going to let you go. Agus si gan love you is Jack and Chin fresh and rich Sean Gurm Clo and Shu Aradi Liffa Kate Sashay Punk and Cahar I could eat a horse race I could eat a horse race a death I'm not

Mr. Fingers on Chin, agus Bring Down the Walls, Cernini Tracks Records. Sin could have seen Fresh and Can Moon. Cooper Can on Larry Heard, Black Society. Just Another Lonely Day, August. What About This Love? Shame George Benson, The World Is a Ghetto. On Gurm Clo, Onshot, Air Radio Lifa Kate to Shay Punka Car, Giga Hortrace Dan Up, Sibling Gurtu Fagur Tort Assault Us and Kill, Onshot Liv. Good day, Onshot.

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Manish Kyolnua, oh, no gimmicks, Falling East.

0: you or whatever you want. 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Either that or take a belt to your backside. Remember where you come from. Not gonna come this far. Not gonna come this far just to crush this far. Not gonna come this far. Not gonna come this far just to crush this far. Not gonna come this far. Not gonna come this far just to crush this far. Not gonna come this far. Not gonna come this far just to crush this far.
1: 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Place me on top of the table. 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

0: 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If I had a float out button that had that big, I would fear myself. You're thinking you're up with that big dog's puppy, you shouldn't tear yourself. This is life, I'm just telling the truth. You thought it was silly, you thought it absurd. 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You thought I was him when I got to this earth. 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

the car August on Shin Saron August on Rian Super Nature on Lagan on from Rian Climax it's gone on Gahin Tuck Finish Rian Boys Noise Show a Heart Attack.